kitchen sink. Take the chicken out, I'll eat later. Put my feet in the refrigerator. Hot! The walls and the windows and the dogs and the cats. The trees and the birds and the roaches and rats.

0: to you for dinner?
1: Yes, I'm not hungry. Why is it called TV dinner?
0: I'm supposed to eat it while I watch TV. Television.
1: I know what a TV is. Where does that meat come from?
0: What do you mean?
1: What does that meat come from?
0: I guess it comes from a cow.
1: From a cow? It doesn't even look like meat.
0: Ava, stop bugging me, will you? You know, this is where we eat in America. I got my meat. I got my potatoes. I got my vegetables. I got my dessert. And I don't even have to wash the dishes.

0: You hear that music? It's been playing all morning.
1: What music?
0: There was music playing. I was wondering maybe you could do something about it.
1: You want me to do something about music I can't hear?

Well, to tell you the long, short story of what we've just heard here on Busy Doing Nothing, we started with the magnetic fields, doing Born on a Train, From the Charm of the Highway Strip. And then we heard Gillian Welch with David Rawlings doing Elvis Presley Blues. And let's see. Oh, Quats in the chat says that that's a reworking of Spike Driver Blues. I will take them at their word. And we'll have to check that out. Speaking of songs about people on the day they died, we heard The Mountain Goats, which is really John Darnielle, singer, songwriter, novelist. I read one of his books, quite good. And sometimes solo, sometimes with a band. The Mountain Goats did The Last Day of Jimi Hendrix's Life. Not necessarily based on factual events. Roger Miller whistled and hummed his way through Whistle Stop. And then we heard the Paper Bag Players doing Hot Feet. I believe they did Children's Theater. We have a couple of Paper Bag Players albums here. After Hot Feet, Dim Dim, a.k.a. Jerry Dimmer, graphic artist, musician, and Dim Dim, did Sweet Talking Bastard from the album Ananas. And then we heard Dinah Shore, Betty Hutton, Tony Martin, and Phil Harris. That's how the record is credited, but the order in which they sang was Dinah Shore, Phil Harris, Tony Martin, and Betty Hutton, doing a song called The Musicians. And, of course, that song I know from the Dick Van Dyke TV show, on which the cast members performed that song for some review. And on that program, the song was sung, let's see, by Rose Marie, Dick Van Dyke, Maury Amsterdam, and Mary Tyler Moore. We heard some dialogue from the film Stranger Than Paradise, Jim Jarmusch's film, acted there by John Lurie and Esther Bellant. One of my favorite movies. That's a real Busy Doing Nothing movie. Not that nothing happens, but things happen at an interestingly slow pace. From Nellie Mackay, we heard Inner Peace from her album Get Away From Me. Rose Garden from Lynn Anderson was slowed down from 45 to 33 RPM. Did you know that Lynn Anderson was the California Horse Show Queen of 1966? My recollection of that song is that it was a huge hit, which I think it was, but it only made it to number 3 on the pop charts. Probably made it to number 1 on the country charts. And do you know what kept it out of the number 1 spot? The Osmonds doing One Bad Apple was number 1 the week that Rose Garden rose to its highest position. And number 2 position was Dawn doing Knock 3 Times. One Bad Apple was number 1 for 5 weeks, for goodness sake. Knock 3 Times, 3 weeks. Anyway, Rose Garden, great song. One cliche after another, which all adds up to
a meaningful song. And then we heard the Delta Rhythm Boys, a vocal group from America who went to Sweden to perform and were so beloved by the Swedes that they moved there and started making a lot of records in Swedish. And the Delta Rhythm Boys there were singing Flickorna I Småland, a tribute to the women of the Småland region, or girls. I think it's translated as the girls of Småland. And we're talking over Las Comadrejas. And next, we're going to hear something else. Here on Busy Doing Nothing. Oh, it's Busy Doing Nothing. On Give the Drummer Radio.

that's going to wrap up another edition of Busy Doing Nothing. Thanks for joining me today. I will tell you before I go that we heard Donna Regina and Blue of the Pool starting off the set. And then we heard the singer from Indonesia named Titiek Hamzah and Singers with a song called Abhimanyu. Titiek Hamzah was a singer with the band Dara Puspita, a very popular band from Indonesia. From the new album from Lee Scratch Perry, collaborating with Mouse on Mars, we heard Rock Curry, a lead-off track, which is a killer track. The album's called Spatial, No Problem. A Gang of Four averred that they love a man in a uniform, played from a 12-inch single. Keep On Rolling On was done by Shirley and Company from their album Shame, Shame, Shame, on the cover of which is a illustration of Shirley shaking her finger at Richard Nixon. Played in honor of the fact that it was like in the past week or two that it's the anniversary of Nixon's resignation. We heard the band Hiatus Coyote, the title track of their album, Love, Heart, Cheat, Code. Told you it was a love show. The Other Man's Grass is Always Greener, sung by Tony Hatch and his songwriting partner, Tony Hatch, and what's her name? That was Wes Montgomery, that song originally popularized by Petula Clark. Jackie Trent, that's who co-wrote it. And Jonathan Richman and the Modern Lovers did Lonely Financial Zone. I have often walked through the Lonely Financial Zone myself. I have much to say someday about how those financial zones became lonely in our urban areas, which have displaced all the native people that were there before. Billy Taylor at the piano, That's Where It Is, was the last song we heard before this, which is, of course, Johnny Beecher. Hey, thanks for joining me today. Stay tuned for Magic Records with Calzone here on Give the Drummer Radio.

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It's 9:02 in the p.m. I'm Calzone. 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And this is Magic Records. 3 solid hours of radio power. All programmed by Calgarithm TM. I spin only physical media. And that includes records, CDs. Tonight I'll be playing mostly LPs and 45s. The music you hear in the background is John Cage. That'll be my bed music tonight. But most of the music you hear, in fact, everything else, just about everything else you'll hear, are records that I picked up on a recent trip to Pittsburgh. We have two of our kids, adult kids, that live in Pittsburgh. And one visit, you get to hit up two of them, and had a lot of fun and did a little record shopping. And I schlepped back some records, and I put together a little show that I hope you'll dig. Just setting some things up. All right, the first thing we have, first thing I'd like to tell you is I shopped at 3 different record stores. And if you go to the playlist on WFMU.org's Give the Drummer Radio Strum Some and look for Magic Records, you'll see the playlist as it appears. And it includes not only the details about the artist and the track and the album title and the label and all that stuff, but also the store that I shopped in. And I'll talk a little bit about the store in between sets. Great record stores in Pittsburgh. I hit up 3 of them. The first record I have queued up is something really super cool. It's called it's Michelle Nelson. She was or is from Rochester, New York. This was recorded, I believe, in 1986. The album is called "Don't Be Left Behind." Jesus is coming, and it's got a really psychedelic gospel cover. And let's check it out right here on Magic Records.

0: Everybody feel all right? If you feel all right, say amen.
1: Amen.
0: Say it again.
1: Amen.
0: Say it one more time.
1: Amen.
0: You know, I went to a meeting the other night, and various members of the congregation began to stand up and testify. One man stood up and said, "Thank you, God, for the fine car I have." One man got up and said, "Thank you, God, for all the money I have in the bank." A woman got up and said, "Thank you, God, for the fine clothes I have." Another woman even had the nerve to get up and say, "Thank you, God, for the friends I have." But there was a little old lady in the congregation. She said, "I don't have no fine clothes." She said, "I don't have no fine car." And she said, "The friends I used to have that ain't got old like me, they don't get around anymore." But she said, "I met a man some 47 years ago, and this man was able to make the blind see. He made the lame walk, and I seen him one day.

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We have a selection of songs picked out for you, ladies and gentlemen. Some you've already heard. I'd like to do this song for all the lovers. We have lovers lined up wall to wall in here tonight. I do most of my love songs for the lovers because I love to love. 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That's all I do. And if you

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0: heart.
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0: before I knew what hit me, I got that funny feeling. No, I don't mean maybe. Gee whiz, my heart was reeling. Oh!

Yeah, yeah, yeah. To the miracle of Calgarithm, TM. I smushed together a bunch of records I picked up in Pittsburgh last weekend. And I was very happy with that first set. I hope you enjoyed it as well. I was feeling the magic. I was feeling the love. Lots of action on the chat board. If you're not familiar with WFMU, every show has a chat board underneath the playlist. And you can log in. You can create a login if you don't have one already. And then you can chat with other like-minded folks about the music that's playing, the things they're feeling, the memories, and assorted other chazarai. So let me tell you what we played, because we played a lot, and then I have a lot more to play. And I got to tell you about the record stores I visited in Pittsburgh. How many of you have visited? Raise your hand on the chat board if you've been to Pittsburgh. All right. I don't see anyone raising their hand yet. Okay. At the top of the set, we heard someone by the name of Michelle Nelson, who evidently had a gospel group in Rockin' Rochester. Let me put some bed music up here in the back. Pressed up a record on her own label, GM Freddo Records. Someone pressed it for them in 1986. And it's a real banger. And I bought a sealed copy. And there's another one there. I should have bought both, because evidently it's kind of a valuable record. Not just valuable monetarily, but just a real crazy record. If you, I don't post photos of everything that I play like some of the DJs do. Someday maybe I'll get into that swing of things. But if you haven't, let me just turn up the mic over here. If you haven't already done this, go to Discogs and look up Michelle Nelson's "Don't Be Left Behind" album, or Google it, and it looks like something the Unabomber might draw on the back of a notebook. There's bombs blowing up and people going nuts, and you know, it's a very scary world out there without Jesus, evidently. So "Don't Be Left Behind" was, you know, what more can I say? You know, we got to be careful out there. So, you know, Outsider, Private Press, Gospel Rock, and I purchased it. Here's the best thing. I purchased it at a store called Dorsey's Records, the longest-running record shop in Pittsburgh, still in extent, since 1946. And it's in a impoverished neighborhood called Homewood. It's not the best hood. It's just very, very, you know, there's a lot of poverty there. I'll just say that. And although I did see some good things too. I saw some schools that looked like they were doing some good things, and gardens and things that people were trying to grow. So, but obviously a neighborhood that's struggling. And I was so pleased to be able to find a stack of records that I really wanted. You know, it wasn't like I was just doing them a favor, but you know, handed him some cash and picked up a great stack of records, some things that have been on my list for a long time. This one I had never heard of, and I'm so glad I did. After that, we heard Skip Mahoney and the Casuals and Your Funny Moods from the album Your Funny Moods. That came out on Numero in 2024. It was originally produced by Pretty Purdy, and I purchased that one at the Government Center. Now, the Government Center is just like the, you know, the Modern Lovers song, "At the Government Center." I'm not going to sing it for you. And that is a store that I've actually watched evolve over the last several years. It started off as sort of this corner little store, and then it moved to a larger location in, I believe it's called Germantown is the neighborhood. And since then, it has expanded to a performance space, a coffee shop and restaurant, a bar,
They lease space upstairs where they put all of the used records. Mostly downstairs are new records or newly arrived used records, but a lot of the back catalog is upstairs. And I found some gems there, and they're really, really nice there at the Government Center. So I would run to the Government Center, like the song says. And Skip Mahoney, that was a slow burner, you know. It was, but I just like the fact that, you know, he was telling her how much he loved her and how he was going to leave her in a terrible, in a terrible way. But then we moved on to the United Soul Ensemble, another gospel record. This is one that I hadn't heard until I cracked it open tonight. The album is called Songs of Faith. It was self-released gospel from Penn State University. We heard something called Peace Be Still. I don't have the record in front of me, but the lead, I believe it was a tenor, had just a beautiful voice. It really rocked. Like a good gospel record should, and was also purchased at Dorsey's, self-released on the AJC label in 1973. After that, we heard Ronnie Laws, and this was something also purchased at Dorsey's that's been on my list for a while now. It's kind of cheap heat, from the album Pressure Sensitive on Blue Note, 1975. We heard their cover of Tell Me Something Good. And someone was talking before about the keytar. There was, I don't know if there was keytar there, but there was definitely some very 70s organ and keyboards going on that song. That record is a banger. The whole thing is great. It's Ronnie Laws on the West Coast with West Coast guys. A lot of people don't know about it. It's got a weird egg thing on the cover. If you ever see it, pick it up. I think they charged me $5 for it at Dorsey's. Then we heard a couple of things from Mongo Santa Maria. So Mongo Santa Maria was a great Cuban jazz and Cubano percussionist, played on lots of records, lots of jazz records, including records like Chico Hamilton, and I don't have a list in front of me, but very well regarded. He also made a lot of, I won't say goofy, but, you know, commercial bossa nova records. So it's in the 68, 69, 70. I would buy anything with Mongo Santa Maria's name on it, because you're either going to get a great, serious Latin jazz record, or you're going to get a really swinging, fun, goofball Latin jazz, Latin jazz pop record. So we heard from Working on a Groovy Thing on the Columbia label in 69, It's Your Thing, Do What You Want to Do, you know, the Isley Brothers song. And that I picked up at the Government Center, 1969. And then we heard Inagata DeVita from the Feeling All Right album. He covers Feeling All Right. And that was on the Atlantic label the next year. I guess he jumped labels like the way sometimes people jump labels. All studio musicians. There's no credits anywhere. Arranged by Marty Shelter. You can look him up. And produced by Wexler and the great Tom Dowd. And, you know, that was at the time where there were a lot of, you know, in the, I would say like 66 to 60 to 70, there are a ton of boogaloo pop records out there for dancing and enjoyment. And I love all of them. After that, we heard Jimmy Castor from the title cut from Hey Leroy, Your Mama, She's Calling You, Man. That was a favorite song of my son Eli when he was a little boy. And I happened to be at the Government Center with Eli. Oh, actually, no, I wasn't. No, I had left him already for that day. I wish I had been, because he would have been so excited to see that I finally found the album. I had the 45. But to find the whole album. The album's pretty good on Smash, 1967. He would later become the Jimmy Castor Bunch and make other goofy funk records. But early on, he was more of an Afro-Cuban type of artist. I'm guessing that Jimmy Castor's real name was probably Castro. And they did a little flip there, you know. Then we heard something, a 45 that I picked up just... by the look of it, because it was on the Challenge label, and I saw that it was produced by H.B. Barnum,
And it's something called, the artist is called El Claude. And it's the B-side of the A-side. The B-side is Pedro's Piano Roll Twist. The A-side was something, honestly, kind of racist and wasn't very funny. But the B-side rocked. 1962 at the Attic Record Store in Millvale. Now, if you haven't been to the Attic has been around for a long, long time. And what they're famous for, besides having a ton of records and knowledgeable staff, are 45s. They have tons and tons and tons of 45s, and they're all organized really, really well. They have they pay the staff, and they have the staff there to make sure that everything is in different genres and sections and alphabetized. So if you like 45s the way Calzone likes 45s, head over to the Attic. And also Millvale is like this weird little subculture. It's not a suburb, but it's just over the bridge from from Bloomberg and Libertyville kind of area. And then it's just like this own little weird little town kind of thing. It's hard to explain, but the Attic's been there for a long time. I bought a lot of records from the Attic. After that, we heard Chico Hamilton and The Boy with the Long Hair featuring the guitar of Gabor Szabo. And also picked that up at the Government Center on Impulse in 1966. From The Further Adventures of El Chico. Great cast of players on that record. That's something that's been on my list for a while, and I'm glad that I found a mono copy, because I truly believe that records pre-67, even some from 67, sound better in mono, and that record just is great. I recently met some Hungarian people. Gabor Szabo was Hungarian, and I pronounced his name Szabo, thinking I was, cool or something. And they corrected me and said, no, it's Szabo. If it was Szabo, it would have begun with a Z. But it doesn't. It begins with an S. So there you go, Hepcats. After that, we heard Dwayne and Miriam Eddy. So evidently, I don't know if they were attached, if they were a thing. But they did a duet together. And that duet was written and produced by Lee Hazelwood. None other than Lee Hazelwood on a White Legable promo, Guitar on My Mind, purchased. Where did I find that one? At the Attic, of course, on the Reprise label, 1967, White Label promo. After that, we heard Saltwater Taffy, their 7-inch on Buddha, He'll Pay. I don't think that song made the LP. The flip is Finders Keepers, which is definitely on the LP. Great, great bubblegum sunshine pop stuff from a great band called Saltwater Taffy. I believe that record's been recently reissued, but fairly easy to find. But the singles are a little trickier on the great Buddha label. Then we heard Esther Phillips, the great soul goddess Esther Phillips, covering Lennon and McCartney's And I Love Him. From the Burnin' Live at Freddie Jett's Pied Piper in L.A. Purchased at Dorsey's Records for $4.99 on the Atlantic label, 1970. Previously enjoyed. Lots of cracks and pops, but it sounded really good. And Slope Red asked about the flautist, and that actually was Joe Gentle. But I noticed that they had dubbed like three or four different instruments on that live recording after it was recorded. And that was not an uncommon thing at the time. In fact, it's not uncommon today, most likely. There's a lot of that going on. After that, we heard the great Phil Flowers and Bingo on the United Artists label, 1960, from the Attic in Millvale. My dad loved Phil Flowers. He was called up during the Cold War and spent some time in South Carolina. What's it called? Fayetteville, South Carolina? Is that it? Where the Army base is? And went out and saw Phil Flowers several times because he was from that area and would play near the base frequently, and had a Phil Flowers record that I own. And Phil Flowers was on a million labels. He was very prolific. He recorded lots of different styles. But he was a really great soul singer and R&B singer. That was kind of a goofball record. And then, of course, the New Tornadoes and Magic Records, my ubiquitous theme song. Well, that was a lot of explanation. Let's move on to the thing you've been waiting for, the New York Mets update.
right here on Magic Records. All right, so the Mets are 7-10, so they've won 7 out of the last 10 games. Basically, a couple weeks ago, they let go of a bunch of players, and since then, they've been playing marvelously most of the time. Son Eli and I got to catch last Saturday's game against the Pirates. That was the one that they lost. They won 3 out of 4. We went to the bad game, but it was still it's a beautiful stadium. If you ever want to watch any kind of baseball game, go to PNC Park. It's absolutely gorgeous. You look out on the skyline, it looks like a painting. It's just absolutely beautiful and friendly people. So what's going on with the Mets? Lots of new folks. It's kind of like spring training from them. No pressure. They're just having fun. AJ Ewing and Carson Benj are two outfielders and hitters. They're doing really well. The pitching has been better than before somehow. And Kodai Senga is now the closer, and he's closing games. I never gave up on Kodai. He's one of my favorites. And it's so great to see that he's doing well. That makes me really super happy. So, you know, they're not going for the gold. They're not trying to make the playoffs. They're just really testing out what they have right now. And they're not calling it a rebuild. They're calling it a retooling, whatever the hell that means. But the Mets will be back next year with a slightly different lineup and some new players. And in the meantime, it's been very enjoyable watching most of their games because they're just having fun and playing really well. Lindor had a walk-off home run last night or yesterday. Just really great. So stay true to the orange and blue. Let's go Mets. Yay. Yay, Metsies. Yay. All right, I'll be right back with some more music after this break.

All right. All right, I'm back. Okay, what I'm going to do now is play a bunch of 45s that I picked up at the Attic in Millvale. As some of you might know, or maybe you didn't, the Fleshtones have just celebrated 60 years together as a band with most of the original members, at least three of the original members. And I found at the Attic their first single on IRS. Now, the A-side made the album The World Has Changed, but the B-side is something they play frequently, and it's a cover, and you'll recognize it, especially if you're a Fleshtones fan, because they play it all the time. Here are the Fleshtones right here on Magic Records.

comes and goes in waves, doesn't it? Sorry, I have to cut this out. We heard half of this piece. And the piece is the A-side of the Pendrecki and Don Cherry, the New Eternal Rhythm Orchestra. John Cale's getting snarky there. Cage. John Cale gets snarky too, for that matter. The new Eternal Rhythm Orchestra that was recorded live sometime in the 70s and reissued a few years ago as a Record Store Day thing. Boy, what a lineup. I'm going to read just the folks that I recognize. So Kenny Wheeler, Albert Mangelstoff, I've heard of him on trombone, Peter Brutzman, tenor and baritone saxophone, William Breuker on tenor saxophone and clarinet, Terje Ripdahl on guitar, I'm probably mispronouncing that, Peter Warren on bass and electric bass, Han Bennick on drums, I've heard of those guys, and then I guess Don Cherry isn't even on the first side. He's on the second side called Hummus. Do we hear Hummus? Oh yeah, I guess we did hear Hummus. So yeah, so we did hear it. In fact, it was written by Don Cherry. I should have known that. Wow, what a record. First time I've spun it, although I've had the CD for a while. I don't know if I ever listened to it, but I'm sure glad we heard it tonight. Aren't you? That was the second set of things I schlepped back from Pittsburgh. By the way, ding dong, it's 11:02 in the PM. I'm Calzone. This is Magic Records. We're two-thirds of the way through. I go up till midnight, and I have a whole bunch of other records that I'd like to share with you. That I purchased when I was visiting my kids in Pittsburgh last weekend. Did some record shopping, squeezed some record shopping in. And fortunate that they just have fantastic record stores and that I have the magic algorithm eagle eye to spot things. I could have spent the nest egg, you know, theoretically speaking. But I use some self-control. And, you know, prices were very, in many cases, very reasonable. So that was really nice. And everyone there, all the stores are very friendly and very knowledgeable staff. So we talked about Dorsey's. We talked about the Attic in Millvale. And we talked about the Government Center, right? So let's see what we heard in the last set. We started with a bunch of 45s that I picked up from the Attic. So the Fleshtones celebrating their 60th anniversary. I couldn't pass on their first single on the IRS label, all around the world, Grits and Groceries, Post and Poultry, Mona Lisa Was a Man. Well, I can't remember. 1981, 7-inch, barely looked played. And then I cleaned out the Liar 7-inch section, evidently. R.I.P. Mono Man, Jeff Connelly, who passed away a couple weeks ago. I picked up some of his more recent 7-inches, and by recent I mean early, mid-90s. So we heard Self-Centered Girl on Todd Ivonic Todd's label, Telstar Records, originally from Hoboken, 1993. We heard Security, the cover of the Otis Redding song, on Norton. That's a 7-inch from 1995. We heard Shake It Some More, the B-side of Boston, on the Norton label by the Great Liars, 1993. And then we heard a song called Seven from on Multi Records. Multi! Some of you out there know about Multi and his song, his big hit song, and the fact that he was a one-handed drummer based on an accident.
And Multi Records put out this song called Seven that was just fantastic. After that, I took a left turn, and we went to Joe Reisman and his orchestra and chorus and their very goofy version of Bo Diddley, White Label Promo on RCA Victor, 1955. And then we heard the great Bo Diddley and the 7-inch on Checker of Crackin' Up. And I have to say, I was playing that loud in my studio, and it sounded great. Those Checker 7-inches, especially if they're in good shape, they were mastered so loud, and Bo was such a presence. I mean, those records are just so big. You know what it reminded me of? In that song, it reminded me of the early Sun Ra doo-wop singles that Ra put out in the 50s. I wonder if he was listening to Bo Diddley at the same time. I think they would have gotten along well together. Can you imagine Bo Diddley playing with the Sun Ra Orchestra? How great that would have been with the Duchess on the side there? Man, the mind wanders. After that, we heard Brother Jack McDuff and from the Screamin' album, the title cut on Prestige 1964, again from Dorsey's, that was just sitting there on the bins, and I was like, oh my God, you don't see records like that for $4.99. And I grabbed it. And then we heard Albert Ayler's Love Cry, originally released in 66, picked it up at the Attic. It's the goofy Verve third man version with the weird graphics and annoying yellow vinyl that makes it, it's pretty, but it's hard to track if you're a DJ. 2023, great, great record. And then we heard Flora Purim and Aerto for the first time, first record in 15 years as of 2022. It was released on Strut on really annoying clear vinyl. Why do they make clear vinyl? Who wants clear vinyl? It's dumb. So what? It's clear. You want to look clear? Look out the window. It's the worst thing to... It's so hard to try to cue up. But we heard a great song called Newspaper Girl. Sorry, I'm kvetching. From an album called If You Will that I highly suggest you seek out because evidently Flora had not lost her form and Aerto was right there with her and it's loaded with great Brazilian musicians and it's a really fun record from just a few years ago. And then, of course, the Pendrecki, Don Cherry, and the New Eternal Rhythm Orchestra Actions for Free Jazz Orchestra excerpt. So now I'm going to press this button to advance the playlist. I did the wrong thing. Let's do it. Okay. And I'm going to delete this. Okay. So I went and I bought some more records. Most of these, I think, came from looking down the list from the Government Center. Was I shocked and surprised when a near mint version, probably unplayed until now, version of the Fire Engines, the Scottish post-punk band, probably my favorite, sorry Edwin, of Orange Juice, probably my favorite post-punk band, the Fire Engines, and their Candy Skin, flip side, Meet Whiplash, we're going to hear both sides, on the Pop Oral, which was distributed by Cherry Red, a 7-inch in 1981, inexplicably found in near mint condition at the Government Center for a low, low price. So we're going to hear some stuff I picked up at the Government Center, and that should take us through the end of the hour. 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And if you're looking for adding records to your collection, I highly recommend visiting Pittsburgh. I also highly recommend visiting Rochester. I'm lucky to have, I've said this before, four well-curated, nice people-owned record stores all within walking distance from my home in the suburbs. It's a very record-centric city. Pittsburgh is much bigger, and you find different things, and I had so much fun. Anyway, enough of that, enough of my palaver. Here are the Fire Engines. And this was them trying to go for a pop single. Okay, imagine this. Their song Candy Skin right here on Magic Records.

free thinkers and free lovers, riding the crest of a turbulent tide, scanning the distant horizon where reality and illusion become Siamese twins. Frantic, frustrated women grabbing stolen moments of bliss. Greedy, eager beavers with octopus arms getting richer and closer to the grave. Good time girls and would-be pimps. Chippies and tea-heads cruising the main stem. Second-story men and three-time losers. Whores and neurotic valedictorians. He-she's and she-he's. Rebellion.

throbbing, surging rhythm of life's misunderstood few, cuts through countless barriers of doubt, leaving in its wake a gaping wound where the outsider is turned inside out. Is there no ground called sanctuary? A jumping off place where the confused and the lonely disembark to seek momentary utopian dreams? Who then shall judge? Who can say, children, stop your questions, cease your searching, quell the raging storm inside your soul, slay the waking giant.

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0: Yeah.
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0: Johnny Lytle. Johnny Lytle live at the top of the Village Gate, I believe is what it's called. And we heard something called Minor Soul. Let's see what else we heard. Got a few more minutes here. We heard a lot is what I heard. I'm Calzone. This is the end of Magic Records, the tail end, and I played tonight a whole bunch of records I picked up in Pittsburgh. That was Johnny Lytle swinging at the gate, the top of the Village Gate, purchased at the famous Dorsey's Record Shop, the longest running record shop in Pittsburgh in the Homewood section. Happy to support the black-owned business. 1968 on Pacific Jazz. Johnny Lytle was someone I think is just under the radar. He just never got the credit he was due. I don't know if he was as talented as Bobby Hutcherson or some of the other vibe players, Cal Jader. But his records are bangers and they're cheap heat. And whenever I see a Johnny Lytle record, I pick one up. Although often they're beat to crap because they've been partied hard because they were dance records. You know, they were made for dancing and parties. Okay, we started off with the Fire Engines, Candy Skin, my favorite Scottish post-punk band. They only recorded a few singles, an LP, some Peel sessions. All of it's been comped on CDs and things over the years. But to find a brand new, clean 1981, you know, it's just hard to believe that I found it. And then we heard Meet Whiplash, the flip side, which I really dig a lot. Very kind of psychedelic. And in between there, we heard the Cannibal Comics. And from their self-titled album, we heard the song Neurotic Reaction, produced by Giorgio Moroder. Yes, that Giorgio Moroder, recorded in Munich, Germany, on the Colossus label in 1970. In Germany, it was released under a different name with a different cover. It was one of these weird things. I don't quite understand it. I got this at the Government Center. After that, we heard the United States of America, probably one of the strangest, and there were a lot of strange records that came out in 1968, and there were a lot of weird ones on Columbia, but that is one of the most ornate and complex pieces of psychedelia and weird art rock that was ever recorded. Self-titled,

We heard the last track, which is really something in a suite in three parts, The America Way of Love. Don't ask me to explain it to you. Got a really good deal at the Attic Records. So, you know, some people say the Attic could be expensive. Sometimes they're a little expensive, depending on. But I got a really good deal because that record can go for big bucks. It's in really good condition. 1968. Very happy about that. After that, we heard Jack Hammer from the Rebellion album. I don't know anything about him, but it looks super cool. And I picked it up at the Government Center where the ladies make you feel better when they put the stamps on the letter. On the Warwick label, 1960, like beatnik kind of stuff going on. It was super cool. Then we heard a guy I've never heard of. The single just looked cool. It was white label promo. Produced by Jimmy Weisner. I wrote Wisher here. I'll have to change that. Who produced all kinds of pop and sunshine pop and other stuff. And something called Bomb Bomb Bomb. White label, RCA Victor, 1967. Then we heard a demo of Days, which is from a super cool boot called Colonial Kinks, released on Mississippi Records in 2024. With beautifully designed and artfully curated to look something like a psychedelic different variation of Pet Sounds with all kinds of interesting tracks on it. And Days has probably been reissued, the demo on the Village Green box set and in other places, but it was just great to hear it. It sounded great. After that, we heard Bobby Bryant and the Jazz Excursion Trio Into Hair. And their version of Let the Sunshine In, produced by Shorty Rogers, featuring the great Bud Shank, Joe Sample. I heard a lot of Joe Sample tonight. He was on a few of the records I played. Paul Humphrey, among others, also found a Government Center on World Pacific Jazz, 1969. We heard The Temptations, Let Your Hair Down, from the 1990 album. That was the last Temptations album to be produced and written by Norman Whitfield. Purchase at Dorsey's. On the Gordy label, 1973, we heard Luis Henrique and Walter Wanderley and something they call Popcorn from the Popcorn album, but it's not the popcorn that you know, the synthesizer popcorn thing. Found that at Government Center on Verve, 1968. We heard Little Joe, a.k.a. Little Joe Pesci, and Got to Get You Into My Life from the Little Joe Sure Can Sing album. Originally released on Brunswick in the late 60s and reissued on Real Gone as a Record Store Day thing in 2024. And then, of course, the great Johnny Lytle at the end there with Minor Soul from Swingin' at the Great. I really, again, would recommend that anything Johnny Lytle that looks like it could be played on your phonograph without destroying something, if it's got, you know, shoe marks on it, if it's been, you know, what, anything, just pick it up, because it's always magic. It's always a Magic Records. Speaking of magic, if we have extra time, I always like to play some James Last. So get up off your ass and dance to Obla Dee Obla Da, and this is how we're gonna walk out, so to speak. Thanks for listening to Magic Records. We'll see you next Sunday from 9 p.m. till 12 a.m. Thank you for listening to WFMU's Give the Drummer Stream and for supporting us and spending time with your old pal Cal. We'll see you next week.

bum, bada, bum, bum. I can sing as good as Joe Pesci. I don't know what this is. Oh, this is Eloise. It's the last part of this medley.

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They were twins. So Barry Ryan had the big hit, but his brother Paul wrote it. All right, see you next week. I'm signing out.

0: Hello, this is Paul from Owen Sound, and you're listening to Wreck Your Own Adventure with your host, Wendy Del Formaggio, on WFMU's Give the Drummer radio stream. Let me get you settled. Here's a little chair for one of you, and a bigger chair for two more to curl up in, and in the middle, a rocking chair for someone who likes to rock. Now look up. Look way up, and I'll call Wendy.
1: Attention! Attention! All new arrivals to Hell, please have the pink, yellow, and green forms completely filled out.
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7: You are consenting to being photographed.
6: You are consenting to being photographed.
8: This means they're going to take photos of your ugly faces, right?
6: And to having your likeness used in motion pictures.
2: And having your ugly likeness used in a filthy motion picture.
9: And for other purposes.
4: And for other purposes.
5: And for other purposes.
6: And other purposes.
2: And for other purposes, God knows what.
7: For other purposes, thank you.
5: Thank you.
2: Thank you.
4: And at the bottom it says thank you. And you can tell them to fuck off.
10: Heavy metal rules, all that punk shit sucks. It doesn't belong in this world. It belongs on fucking Mars, man. What the hell is punk shit? And Madonna can go to hell as far as I'm concerned. She's a dick. Seriously, heavy metal definitely rules. Twisted Sister, Judas Priest, Dokken, Ozzy, Scorpions, they all rule. Yeah, she's tripping Jack Daniels. It all rules. All that shit rules. This punk shit circle of shit and the dicks and all, that can go to hell. I don't care. You know, I don't really give a shit about that kind of punk fuck.
11: Cheese it, it's the fuzz. Not Professor Fuzz, but the real fuzz, like the police.

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Either way, drop the knife. Oh, it's a Brie knife. Well, you should hold on to that, 'cause you're gonna need it where we're going.

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1: Okay, Betty, the first option is yours for 10 points. Pass or play?
2: I'll play.
1: 10 points.
2: Sauce. Mayonnaise.
1: 9 points, Oscar.
3: Meat.
1: Lincoln. Eight points, Betty.
2: Covering. 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
1: You got it! 8 points for the lady. It's a known fact that Lincoln loved

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1: Okay, let's move right along.
0: Felix, thank you, Oscar.
1: You have the word, Millicent. You have the word, and as they look at it, we'd like you to see it.
2: The password is bird.
1: All right, Felix, you have the option this time. Pass or play?
0: I'll play, Ellen.
1: 10 points.
0: Aristophanes. Greek.
1: 9 points, Millicent.
3: Canary. Bird.
1: You got it! And so the score of 17-0 was for these messages. Aristophanes.
0: That's a perfect clue. Everybody knows Aristophanes wrote a play called The Birds.
4: Everybody but me. Will you stop being so perfect, Felix? Will you stop it? Now we're losing here. Now come on, let's go to get together.
0: Why do you think I'm giving you these great clues?

Ooh. Good morning. Good afternoon. Good evening. Good middle of the night. Hello and welcome wherever, whenever, wherever, however many, whoever, whyever you are. My name's Wendy Del Formaggio. I am way less congested than last week. You're listening to Wreck Your Own Adventure here on Freeform Station of the Nation WFMU, specifically Give the Drummer Radio, a satellite of love that goes around and around the mothership. There's some lint on my microphone's windscreen. Actually, I think it was a cobweb. Could you hear that when I took it off? Were you recording it so you could use that sample for your next music project? Well, you can go back in the archives later if you forgot. I am sitting here in the Bellows Falls Yacht Club, gazing out at a beautiful slate gray Connecticut River and an abundant green Walpole, New Hampshire. And I am here in the People's Republic of Vermont. So happy to be here. I'm still getting acclimated to being home from my epic adventure. Today's playlist, which you can find at wfmu.org/drummer, has a photograph on the top. At least if you're on the web version. The surveillance phone app, I don't think we'll show this to you, but it's a photo I took from a speeding train

the secret weapon. And that's what's at the top of today's playlist. 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And I send little pictures and little stories and whatnot. 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I don't even know if you read the thing, because I turned that part off. I'm not here to surveil you. I just want to let you know. There's a show, and it's mine, and I want you to listen to it. Anyway, it's snack time. Head over to that playlist page, wfmu.org/drummer. Hop on to the live listener chat. Hang out with your fellow listeners. It's nice. Tell us what you're having for your snack time snack today. I'll get to my snack time snack in a couple minutes. Before the break, we heard a clip from the Password episode of The Odd Couple, starring Tony Randall and Jack Klugman, co-starring Betty White and Alan Ludden. That episode originally aired December 1st, 1972. I love it. Every time I'm at the grocery store, or I'm talking about food or something, and the subject of meat comes up, I don't usually say it out loud because, you know, sometimes you just get tired of people staring at you, thinking that you're really weird, like treating you like there's something wrong with you. I know there's something wrong with me, except it's actually something really right with me. I'm a weirdo. Anyway, every time that comes up, all I can do is think about and sometimes say out loud, Oscar Madison, played by Jack Klugman, going, meat, meat. I'm not alone, am I? You do it too? Oh, thank you. We heard from the Wolfgang Downer Group. I may have gotten that album from Professor Potato. I can't remember, but the album's called Rishka's Soul, and that was Jive Samba. I'm still a little stuffed up. We heard something new from a great compilation called Transmisiones Cuba, a compilation that Buh Records put out earlier this year. That was Verte Volar by a band called Humana. We heard a totally hot remix by Tom Moulton of the OJ's great song, I Love Music. That came from a really nice collection that Harmless put out in 2013 called Philadelphia International Classics, the Tom Moulton Remixes. You can't get it on Bandcamp, but it's out there. Green Cosmos before that, something really nice that Fredericksburg Records put out last year. Previously unreleased follow-up of Green Cosmos's 1983 debut LP, Abend Musiken. I'm probably getting the accents wrong. My German's just, Anyway, this album's called Morgen Musiken. I guess that's what this is. Like, it's the morning, it's music. That was Kalimba Walk. It's a really great album. I put the Bandcamp link there. Go get one for yourself. We heard two in a row from Steely Dan. We heard first Your Gold Teeth, just like your regular old gold teeth from Countdown to Ecstasy. And then we heard Your Gold Teeth 2 from Katie Lied, which came out 2 years later. I know, those of you who listen every week, or at least last week and this week, might be asking yourselves, why? She doesn't usually play the same band twice in a row, like 2 weeks in a row. What's up? Why all this Steely Dan? Well, first of all, because I love them. And if you can put yourself back to the first Your Gold Teeth and think about the last 40 seconds of the song when the band just freaks out.

0: I was listening to that in the car the other day. I listened to that song 3 times in a row. It's so good. So here's the deal with Steely Dan and me. I love them. I've loved them since I was a kid, even when I was a punk rock teenager. I loved Steely Dan because what is more punk rock than fucking loving Steely Dan? Ask Mike Watt. Why don't you? Also, you must know this. Steely Dan is comfort music for me. You know when you're having like a really hard time? Something tough is happening in your life and you're having like a lot of emotions and they're heavy. And some people are like, okay, when that happens to me, I'm going to eat a vat of macaroni and cheese. That's not really me. That's not my drug. My drug is music. And Steely Dan is really good for those moments because I can get lost in the absolute genius production and songwriting. And I can sing along in the car really loud and rewind the song a bunch of times because I want to hear that break again. So yeah, I am having a little bit of a tough time. My life is excellent. I must be clear about that. And I'm having a conflict with a friend whom I love right in all of my heart. All the little corners of my heart-shaped heart. And I don't know if this conflict's ever going to get resolved. It might be that our stuff is just colliding in a way that can't be reconciled. And that is really hard. I'm having a hard time sitting with that. So, you know, I don't know what the future brings because it's unwritten. I really don't. But yeah, so especially when I'm driving in my car and looking at the beautiful Vermont landscape, it can get kind of meditative for me. And I don't want that. Sometimes I just don't want to think about stuff. I just want to sing along to songs that I've loved since I was 8 years old. So there we are. Steely Dan. Thank you. We heard this week's edification track, a little bit of a departure from what I usually do in this segment. But Saturday, I was at the record store in Brattleboro with another DJ, DJ Smooth J from WVEW's Psychedelic Train, a Saturday morning show that you should totally listen to. And let me tell you, when two DJs come to the record store, they should pay us because we're so enthusiastic about what we see. All the other customers who are not DJs are like, oh, these people love this music so much, we should buy more records. And when I walked in to the record store with DJ Smooth J, I was like, ooh, what's playing on the store's PA? This is good. This sounds like Soft Machine. And it was. It's Volume 2, and I don't have that album. It's a reissue. Sundazed put out in 2010. Volume 2 is originally from 1969. And I said, fellas, set that record aside for me. I'm going to poke around. I'll be back. I'm buying it. And I did. So we heard a whole bunch of tracks off of Side 1. And they're educational because it's, if you don't know the alphabet, now you do. Pataphysical Introduction Part 1, A Concise British Alphabet Part 1, Hebu, Anemone, and Bear, A Concise British Alphabet Part 2, and Hello Dare. Those were all the songs we heard, all mashed together with very little space between them from the Soft Machine. We heard from Carl Ward, official Bellows Falls Yacht Club songwriter and bandleader with rec theme number 18 of what are we up to now? 25, 26? That was Cheese It. It's the Fuzz. Thanks, Carl. And we heard the opening montage of stuff. And we heard Tortoise up in the very beginning. And that brings us up to date, except it's snack time, mofos. And let me tell you, also this past Saturday, I went with my beloved housemates to Greenfield, Massachusetts, a town I really like, because we had heard that there was a kick-ass Indian restaurant. Oh, did you see I popped my whatever, sibilance, whatever the fuck I just did, bad microphone skills. We heard that there was a fucking kick-ass Indian restaurant in Greenfield. So we're like, all right, let's see if this is for real, because we've been misled before. So the place is called Namaste. It's right on Main Street, not Federal Street, in Greenfield. Holy fuck, dude. It's Indian and Nepalese food, mostly Indian. It's a really sweet dude from Nepal was our waiter, and he might be a part owner, I'm not sure. Food was so fucking good. We ordered four things, split them all. Really excellent. But the chana sag, which is chickpeas and spinach, oh my gosh. It's the best any of us had ever had. I'm still quelling over it. And then we went next door because we saw this grocery store just called International Market. That's all it's called. And often around here, when you see International Market, it's usually Asian. No, this was not. This was Eastern European. And they had something I've never seen in my entire life. And I am 52 years old. I've worked in specialty food for a big chunk of my adult life. And somehow nobody had ever told me about chocolate butter. Not like cocoa butter, but like butter that's got chocolate in it. It's from the Ukraine. And I bought it. It's 180 grams. The chocolate is 62% cocoa, which is a good percentage. And all it has in it is cream, sugar, buttermilk, cocoa powder, and vanillin flavor. Which I know, right? But like, it's good. So I just opened it while I was playing that Wolfgang Downer group song because it's long. And I put it on some Orchard Hill French bread toast. And I'm going to eat it now. It looks so good. I'm so psyched. Yes, I've been saving it for you people for snack time. I'm going to eat it right now. Oh my gosh. Mmm. Chocolate and butter. Mmm. Why is nobody over here? Why do we have to get this all the way from Ukraine? Mmm. Oh, yeah. I'm almost crying. Next time I make it, I'm putting peanut butter on it, too.
1: Oh, my gosh.
0: All right, I'm here talking with my mouth full. You know, as one does. Hey, Drew Gardner came out with a new album. And it's so good. It came out a couple weeks ago. Just as I was on my way home. And he sent it to me. It's called Rabbit Ears. It's got a great lineup. It's got Ryan Jewell, who plays drums for everybody that's good. It's got Tom Malak from Garcia Peoples. And it's got Drew Gardner, who's awesome. He's an awesome guitarist. I'm going to play the second track off that album right now. It's called Holmdel Horn Antenna. And those of you who, like me, spent some time in Monmouth County, New Jersey, are wondering, what's the connection with Drew and Holmdel? Because it's not a typical name, and that's the name of a town, kind of near Middletown. I don't know, maybe this song will tell us. But let's listen to it right now. You're listening to Wendy Del Formaggio. That's me. This is Wreck Your Own Adventure. That's the show. This is WFMU. This is Give the Drummer Radio. I'm so glad you're here. Let's hear some music. I'm going to eat the rest of this toast.

Hey, this is Mr. Ebenezer coming from Leishman, New York. And you are listening to Wreck Your Own Adventure with Wendy Del Formaggio, broadcasting live from the Bellows Falls Yacht Club. 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

What is this that stands before me? I gotta take down this music bed. I can't do it all. I can't project loud enough. At least not today. Check in with me next week. My name is Wendy DelFromaggio. You are listening to Wreck Your Own Adventure here on WFMU's Give the Drummer Radio. I'm here till noon. That's an hour from now. That's Eastern time, at which time Irene Trudell is on the air. She's here from noon to three. And then it's time for my Life as a Mixtape with brother, Billy Jam. He's on till six. From six to nine, it's Global Grease with Kim Cerise. And then from 9 to midnight, it's Big Planet Noise with Bob and Gina. Yes, that is 12. Oh, wait. No, I think in the summer they're doing the shorter one. Hold the phone. I don't want to tell you something wrong. That would be bad DJ etiquette. Let's see. Yeah. My sources tell me for the summer they're only doing a two-hour show. Bob and Gina. So it's 11 hours. Only 11 hours of live programming here in Give the Drummer Radio. But it's really good programming. And then, you know, at 11, you could go do something else. You could play your own music. You could go to one of the other WFMU streams. Or if you're living in the greater Jersey City area, you could listen to it terrestrially. How about that? There's some fill-ins happening here in the WFMU-osphere. Not a ton of them. Most people are showing up. Do their show. This coming Friday from noon to three here on Give the Drummer Radio. It's DB's Analog Lounge, filling in for Uncle Michael and Hinky Dinky time. And if that's not enough, DB is going to go home, take a nap, come back at 3 a.m. in the overnight on the mothership when he fills in for Jeremiah and Sunrise Lamentations. There's other fill-ins happening here. 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I'm filling in for Doug, our fearless leader of this great radio stream, on September 4th. So that's a couple weeks from now. Start planning ahead. Put it in your calendar. Friday, September 4th, 9 a.m. till noon Eastern time here on Give the Drummer Radio. I think we're up to part four of Give the Drummer Some Cheese. So make sure you tune in for that. Is Doug going on vacation? I don't know. I just came back from vacation, as I've mentioned. I went to a lot of different places. I took the train across the country from Springfield, Massachusetts to Portland, Oregon. Stayed in Vancouver, Washington for a week. Then I went up to Seattle for the weekend. Then I got on a big fucking boat, much bigger than a yacht, believe it or not, with my family. I was at sea for most of a week. We stopped in Alaska, three different places, stopped in Victoria, British Columbia. I came back. I was going to take the train, then I was going to take the bus, and everything got all fakakta. So I rented a car, and I drove from Seattle to Vancouver, Washington. Yeah, did I ever drive in Seattle? No, I don't think I did. I was in the Pacific Northwest,

13 years ago, something like that, 14 years ago, with Dear Glenn, but I think he drove that leg. We rented a car. Anyway, I had no idea where I was going, but, you know, I learned to drive in New Jersey. I can do anything behind the wheel, and I have. Yeah, and then I stayed in Portland, Oregon for a couple days, got on the train and came back. True story, last Wednesday night, I woke up in the middle of the night out of a sound sleep, and I had no idea where I was. I woke up with a start, and I thought, where am I? Am I on the train? No, I'm not on the train. My bed's not moving. Am I on the ship? Because it moved, obviously, but it's so huge that sometimes we didn't really feel the waves. No, the ship's bed was small and my bed's pretty big. Okay, I'm not there. And mind you, you know, I woke up out of a sound sleep, so I was a little discombobulated. And I thought, well, maybe I'm in that hotel. I'm not at my friend's house because the bed at my friend's house was small too, the guest bed. Am I in that hotel in Portland? No, I'm facing a different direction. I'm home. I'm sleeping in my own bed. Those thoughts, you know, took up the span of like, I don't know, 5 seconds, but it really happened to me. And I'm still chuckling about it. Where am I? There's some upcoming special programs on WFMU, including tonight. One of my favorite programs in the entire WFMU-osphere is Tectonic with Mark Hurst. If you've never listened, I'm warning you, once you do, you're going to avoid Amazon, you're going to get off Google, and you're going to forget Facebook, and you're going to be so much better for it. Tonight, on Tectonic with Mark Hurst from 6 to 7 p.m., that's Eastern Time, on the Mothership, Mark welcomes Gil Duran, author of, oh my gosh, the best title for a book, especially if you're if you're someone like me. It's called The Nerd Reich. Peter Thiel and other Silicon Valley oligarchs are working to destroy democracy while launching their own independent countries where they will rule as dictators. What could possibly go wrong? Author Gil Duran discusses his new book, The Nerd Reich, Silicon Valley Fascism and the War on Democracy, tonight, from 6 to 7 on Tectonic with Mark Hurst. Oh my gosh. I know it's not funny because that's real. Like, the Nerd Reich is real, but what a great title. Nice work, either Gil Duran or Gil's editors. Somewhat related. Tomorrow on the Evan Funk Davies Show, although also on the Mothership from 3 to 6, The Paranoid Style. They return to Evan's show in celebration of their latest album, Known Associates, on the Bar None label. The band is fronted by Elizabeth Nelson Bracey, whose lyrics are clever in the best sense of the word. Oh, and the lead guitarist is Peter Hulsapple from the DBs, Continental Drifters, etc. It's a 7-piece lineup, and they make a rare New York City appearance. Oh, they already did. You missed it, but you can listen to them on Evan's show tomorrow. There's other cool shit happening around here, so go to wfmu.org/upcoming and learn.

Hey, I don't know if you've heard, but we've been having a little bit of stream trouble here on Give the Drummer Radio. No, my show is supposed to sound like this. It's been kind of dropping out, like, when there's not a live DJ on. And my sources, aka Doug, who's the fearless leader of this here radio stream, has indicated that our tech genius and all-around awesome person, John Dalton, has it under control. It is fixed. So let's keep our fingers crossed. Send some love John Dalton's way in the direction of Jersey City, New Jersey. But yeah, if you've been experiencing anything weird, like when you try to tune in when there's no live DJ, we know we're on it. It should be okay now. And that's today's public service announcement. I ended that set with something off a beautiful double album, and All Hail the Double Albums, came out pretty recently from Bipolar Explorer, and I've been playing the fuck out of this in the Wendy Mobile, let me tell you. The album's called Last Lights. Each album has its own subhead. The one we heard is from Disc 2, A Better Place. And that song was called A Better Place. I guess you'd kind of call that a title track. Came out on the Slug label. Oh, I forgot to put the Bandcamp link. Somebody put the Bandcamp link in the comments for me, please. You will achieve associate producer status. Alice Coltrane before that. Hey, have you all read Cosmic Music, The Life and Art and Transcendence of Alice Coltrane? It's a book. Came out earlier this year, written by Andy Beta. I highly, highly recommend it. It's a beautiful and wonderful and lovingly written book. Don't fucking get it from Amazon. Go to the library or buy it from the publisher or buy it from an independent bookseller. Come on. Anyway, that was Vrindavana Sanchara from Alice's beautiful 1976 album called Transcendence. We heard the theme from Taxi Driver with alto sax solo by Tom Scott, composed by Bernard Herrmann, and that's from the original motion picture soundtrack to the 1976 film directed by Martin Scorsese called Taxi Driver, which I used to watch all the time when I was in my 20s, and I haven't seen it for a while. I think it's time to watch it again. Do I have the DVD here? I think I do. If not, that's what the library's for. Fucking love that movie. We heard the Tweeters. I've been on a 1970s kick today. Have you noticed? It might almost be over, at least for this week. The Tweeters from Antwerp. A really great, great version. Almost shambolic, I would say, of Foolish Things. That's from a reissue of the Berchem tapes from May 1976. Follow the Bandcamp link. Get it for yourself. Before that, McDonald and Giles self-titled album with a track called Tomorrow's People, The Children of Today. That one goes out to brother Billy Jam, because a couple months ago on his show, he played a loop of one of the many breakbeats on that track. So that's for you, brother Billy Jam. If you haven't heard My Life as a Mixtape, what are you waiting for? Billy Jam does really great radio. That show is fantastic. And it's here. Give the Drummer Radio. Les McCann before that, from a great album called Invitation to Openness, which I had bought for like a dollar or two at a thrift store a couple months ago. I think I was with Ed from New Beige on that excursion. I was like, this could be good. It's on the Atlantic label. It's from the 70s. I don't think I know this album, but I know who Yusef Lateef and Bernard Purdy are, and I've heard of Les McCann. Well, I brought the album home, and it blew my mind, but it's in such horrible shape. So many skips. So big thanks to aforementioned fearless leader Doug for getting me a digital copy of that. And that track was called Bojay Poo-Boo. I know you loved it. We heard from the Allman Brothers Band, from their wonderful 1972 album, Eat a Peach. That was Stand Back, produced by Tom Dowd. And I opened that set with Drew Gardner.
Song is called Holmdel Horn Antenna from Drew's new album that came out just a little over a week ago called Rabbit Ears. And thanks to listener Gregosaurus for telling me what the hell the Holmdel Horn Antenna is. And it's like a cosmic thing. Not a cosmic matrix thing. Although I guess maybe, kind of. Not the person, but the thing. It's the cosmic background radiation was discovered by this Holmdel Horn Antenna. And it's in Holmdel.

Del, New Jersey, right across the Garden State Parkway from the Art Center. Hot damn, now you know. That was that set. I'm here for another 45 minutes. La la la. I'm gonna play a song, in fact. That is for Mark Hurst. I can't remember if there's any curses on it. But if there's not, he should totally play it on his show. It's called Bitcoin Bro. I'm gonna play it for you right now. My name is Wendy Del Formaggio. This is Wreck Your Own Adventure. This is WFMU. This is Give a Drummer Radio. I'm here. And so are you. Thank you.

Well, if that's all there is, my friends, then let's keep dancing. You're listening to Wreck Your Own Adventure. My name's Wendy Del Formaggio. This is WFMU. This is Give the Drummer Radio. I owe you an explanation. It is everything I just played in the last 40-something minutes. That's what I'm going to explain. Right now in the background, excuse me, we're listening to Morticia's theme. Original music from the Addams Family television show from 1965. Composed and performed by Vic Mizzi. And this music bed goes out to listeners Wormy and Leah in the wilds of Western Massachusetts. We heard from The Sleeves before that, from their self-titled album, came out earlier this year on the 12XU label. That song was called You Now Again. The Monks with Monk Time. That goes out to listener Ed from New Beige, who I think was hanging out with some monks recently. Alvarius B

or right now in the U.S. Go to the Bandcamp link and see, is Hebu coming to your town? That song is called Cityscape. We heard from Dymaxion from 1996. That was the critic's darling. Helen Merrill doing a traditional New Orleans blues tune, which I think kind of became popular at first in the 1920s. It's called Careless Love. Sometimes it's also called Loveless Love, and it's a beautiful tune. And I got that from Monica's 2009 WFMU Marathon Premium called Monica's Thigh High and Low Down. Two discs. Ah, oh, Monica, she's such a class act. And her comps are always so effing good. Pierre Bensuzanne on the Rounder label with sort of a medley, I guess. Prey de Paris reels, including the Ash Plant and the Morning Dew. I got to see Pierre Bensuzanne many, many years ago. He played in Brattleboro. Dang, what a show. Rita Dante from Mexico. That was Zun Zun Baba from her album Ritual, came out last year. Salami Rose Joe Lewis from the Loring's album. That was I Will Never Say. And I opened that song with a... Sorry, I opened that set with a song called Bitcoin Bro, also about New Jersey, by Joel Saracula. I really like that. Mark Hurst, you could play that on your show. Oh my gosh, look what time it is. In just a few minutes, coming up is Irene Trudell here on Give the Drummer Radio. You don't have to even do anything. Just sit there. It's going to happen on its own. It's going to turn into another show. That's how the radio works. You just sit there and enjoy it, and we do all the work. We play the records, we program the thing, we update the playlist. Why? Because we love you, and because we also love being on the radio. I am no exception. Hey, are you subscribed to the Give the Drummer Radio Daily email newsletter? You can do that, you know. Go to wfmu.org/drummer, sign up there. Just like me, they don't steal or share your data. We don't even sell it. What's wrong with us? Well, I say what's right with us. I'm going to be back next week because I love being on the radio. And I love it even more because you are here with me. You are the listener. You play an important role in this entire operation. 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I'll be back next week. Stay tuned for Irene. 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

Welcome to another Monday afternoon live with Irene Trudell, who is who I am, live from the Upper West Side of Manhattan, and bringing you all kinds of tunes, timely or not. So glad you could join us. Finishing up that first set with an ensemble called 350. It's basically the work of two guitarists, Brett Parnell and Jeremy Schulich, and a bunch of other friends, Joni Leon Guerrero Parnell on vocals. Sort of some pretty wordless things on a piece called Unanchored. Beginning the show, though, something that I've loved for many years, and I guess this whole set was inspired by The Odyssey, that epic film, which I was not intending on going to see, but a good friend of Peter and mine convinced us to go, and I really enjoyed it. I thought it was quite good. And of course, you owe it to yourself to see it in the biggest format possible. We didn't see the IMAX version. I think that would have been too much, but 70 millimeter gigantic screen, epic sound. It was really great. And this album by Sarah Kirkland Snyder, along with Shara Warden and Signal, is inspired by Homer's epic poem, The Odyssey. Penelope is it's a meditation on memory, identity, what it means to come home. It's sort of the Odyssey from Penelope's eyes. Heard a piece called Home. The whole album is just gorgeous. It came out in 2010, and I saw a live performance of it back then. Just wonderful. So I figured I'd take it from there. Moving on with Shearwater, who of course have a brand new album. They tend to do a lot of epic renderings, travelogues, I don't know what you call them, but Jonathan Myberg, who's the main guy behind the songs, has done a lot of traveling. I think he traveled to Antarctica recently, and maybe this has some inspiration from it. I haven't had a chance to really dip too deeply into it, but I just got the CD. So we heard two things from Shearwater, Evensong and More and More, from their brand new album, The New World. Then we heard from a French duo called Snowdrops and Odysseus, from their album Volute, that came out in 2020. And they do a lot of soundtrack music, but you know, also their own music kind of dives into sonic scapes from deeply expressive imagery. Odysseus, for them, sort of was a hugely evocative journey of soaring, dynamic changes, orbiting around alien sound worlds and densely constructed crescendos. And yeah, you can find them on Bandcamp, Snowdrops, and we heard Odysseus.
then a brand new track from Gracie and Rachel. Gracie and Rachel, a duo who have been around for a while but haven't put out an album in a while. They have a new one called If We Could, Would We? And Leaving Home is Going Home. So I guess that sort of fits this whole set. And then finishing up 350 with Unanchored. Bringing us up to the moment here, I am Irene Trudell, as I said, bringing you the music this afternoon on WFMU's Give the Drummer Radio. I've been trying to catch some outdoor festival stuff, and well, as part of my workplace, I had to attend the New York Guitar Festival. How awful. Actually, it was really, really wonderful. And a free event that was held in Bryant Park Friday and Saturday just passed. And I'm going to lay some tracks on you that were inspired by performances I saw coming up next.

May Simonis on Give the Drummer Radio with another wonderful track from her album Animaru. I can do what I want. And boy, she really can do what she wants. She plays great guitar, writes great songs, has a really great ensemble too. Noah Leong on viola, Claudius Agrippa on violin, Noam Tanzer on bass, and Ransom McCafferty on drums. Just a really sweet, fun album. But beginning the set, we heard from the guitar duo, Goran Ivanovich and Fareed Haq, who are based in Chicago, but as their names might suggest, originated from other places. Hence the name of the album and the track that we heard, Indo-Balkan. And Goran was a student of Fareed's, and they've made at least two albums together, which are really wonderful, and I got to see them both playing together for the first time over the weekend at the New York Guitar Festival. And I was going to post a link to it. I probably will post a link in the comments, but there were two nights, and apparently the first night is unavailable. And I think that's because the headlining artist, Raphael Fouilleté, I think that's how you pronounce his name. He's an artist on the Deutsche Grammophon label, and they would not give permission for streaming. Well, they gave permission for it to stream, but not to stay up online, so I'm hoping that maybe they'll post the streaming archive later, minus his set. But there were two nights, so I had a lot to enjoy. Gabrielle Lecce was on the first night. Unfortunately, can't see that stream either, but she was just fabulous. She's a Brazilian guitarist living in New York, but going back and forth many times. We heard Paisanos Semos from her album Gununcho. And then we heard from Gian Riley, a solo thing from his album Winter Sun, which mostly features a trio and him singing, but I chose to play one of his instrumental tracks that closed the album, Winter at Lewes. And then we heard from Pierre Bensouzan, another great guitarist who I've not had the chance to see before. At the New York Guitar Festival, we heard a piece of his called Nefertari from the album Altiplanos, and he is in the second night's archive, so I'll post that in a little bit once I get off the microphone here. One of whom I saw at the Newport Jazz Festival, Linda Mahan O on bass. She's joined by Melissa Aldana on a great solo album called Beneath Lifted Skies. There's a lot of improvised performances and some written, but wonderful stuff. And we heard a piece called Dance Cadaverous. Then finishing up, May Simonis with I Can Do What I Want. And that's kind of WFMU's motto, right? And Give the Drummer Radio, I Can Do What I Want, is our basic motto
you know, kind of anything goes. And I'm really happy that I have this opportunity to play all this wonderful music for you that I keep discovering. And I was going to tell you what's coming up on the drummer stream. Yes, we've got on my show till 3, Wendy's preceded me, Wendy Del Formaggio, with Wreck Your Own Adventure. She gave you episode number 185, The Sun Sets Over Milwaukee, Wisconsin. The really lovely picture to look at. And my show is, as I say, in progress till 3 o'clock. And I am followed immediately by My Life as a Mixtape with Billy Jam, live from Oakland, California. Today is episode 12, Mixtape Monday. You'll have to tune in to find out what that all means. He takes you till 6 o'clock, then we travel back to the East Coast, sort of, for Louisville, Kentucky's Global Greece with Kim Cerise. With all of her intrinsically curated and exclusively vinyl-played music, she will take you till 9 p.m., and then at that time we move over to Nashville, Tennessee, for Big Planet Noise with Bob Irwin and Gina Bacon, featuring 120 minutes of original chicken fried sounds, 60s fuzz spuds, motto might, dynamite, psychedelic hoots, weird howlers, and various other outcapades. Join them 9 till 11 on Give the Drummer Radio. And as always, we'd like to thank Hopi Sock Monkey for adopting the drummer stream for this year. And if you want to check on updates on other folk on the stream, go to our homepage, wfmu.org/drummer, and you can see who's on when. All right. Let us move back into some recorded music. Here is Beth Orton. Drummer Radio.

The weight of a whisper wandering the inner ear. Lovelier than your laughter is your loving. To grieve is to be alive. Your sistering is a song. Soft as a thought loose-lipped, unpunish yourself. You deserve to be well-kept, held close to the chest. A locket of dreaming. 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The best of your beaming is a bread to hungry mouths. You are shimmering. We need a revolution. Rivers of risk tend to your tending. Sauntering, she swung her hips across borders. A bridge called strength.

She knew the joy of tears, the promise of sweat, seasons of flesh, how a body changes from a flower into a flame. Everywhere is flickering. Women lust for listening, frightening men, restless portals walking the earth, drunk on love, protest as possession. I do not trust a mouth that has never pronounced the word sister, tasted the blood of our hurried hearts, the indifference to our suffering. I open a map and shake dust from another village, city, or country in smoke. Sometimes in my dreams, the women are free. Strands of hair tightly curled and loosely lounging in the way of want, a wind climbing the courage of our throats, we rest easy. Sister, my sister, every moment is a now we speak within. We are both 12 and 92, looking back at our life while living it. For centuries, this is how we survive, smacking the mosquitoes at our ankles, giggling in the garden, reading the cards on our palms, sipping funky Chardonnay. While the guards marvel at our sistering, we follow what drives the heart, to befriend what names us. The road reaches out to our tires, a cigarette lit by the fire of being woman and unwomaned. Darling, I wish a world for you, where breakfast is the best meal of the day, nourished and dancing. We are gold, coasting along the ocean of a city. What awaits us? What awaits a world we share between us?

adiciona a um estado emocional. Quando estás ansioso, por exemplo, suspiras mais. There is certainly a component of sighing that relates to an emotional state. When you're stressed, for example, you sigh more.

John Hollenbeck and the Hot Club Jazz Orchestra here on Give the Drummer Radio. Just got this in my inbox last week. Amazing stuff. It's an album called Peace and Justice.

I go to look at my notes and they're not there. Where are they? We heard a piece called Sighs, S-I-G-H-S. And just trying to look up. I'm not sure who the vocalist was on the piece, but it's an exploration of collective gesture and breath, and a spoken meditation in English and Portuguese. And, oh, where is our singer here? I will find her. Rita Maria, that is who the vocalist is. I'm new to this, particular album, so I'm gonna have to investigate more, but cool stuff. John Hollenbeck always does great things. That's a nice departure to have such a large ensemble. Jumping back to the top of that set though, Beth Orton with her latest album, The Ground Above, and a piece called Celestial Light. And we followed that with a pianist who I have to admit I did not know anything about until the most recent Newport Jazz Festival, Neduzzo Macathini. He's got several albums out, so I got some catching up to do, but really, really lovely stuff. And we heard Kuzo Lula featuring Robin Fassi on vocals. That comes to us from Nduduzu's album, The Myth We Choose. Then a piece from Asia Monet, or Aja, I'm not sure how you pronounce it. Two Sister is the name of the piece, and features Brandy Younger on it, on harp. Sorry, I don't have more notes on that one, I just have the files. You know, it's all about the files. I'll have to go check out some more of it. But interesting spoken word, poetry, and such. It comes to us from Asha's album, The Color of Rain. Then Terry Lynn Carrington and Social Science followed with Forest Song off of their Trip the Night, fantastic. And finishing up, John Hollenbeck and the Hot Club Jazz Orchestra. All here for you on Give the Drummer Radio from WFMU. Irene Trudell is who I am. And speaking of WFMU, there's a bunch of stuff coming up that's pretty cool. Saturday, to be exact, in Monty Hall, there's a WFMU dinner and a movie. Garlic is as good as 10 Mothers. And it's a screening of Les Blank's magnificent 1980 documentary. It's hosted by Matt Fiveash of Weekly World Blues. And food prepared by WFMU's chefs Tom and Julia Ferraro. 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Then coming up in September, there's a Simpsons Trivia Night on the 10th, Thursday the 10th of September, hosted by DJ Susie Hot Rod, Nate Kay, Amanda McSorley, Marty McSorley, and Greg from Zone 5.
test your Springfield knowledge and enjoy an evening of hilarious trivia, raffles, and prizes. And then on Saturday, the 12th of September, another film night, this time Butthole Surfers, The Whole Truth and Nothing But. 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And, oh, one last thing I wanted to mention is Wednesday, August 26th from 7 to 9 p.m. It's WFMU's quarterly reading series back at KGB Bar, which is 85 East 4th Street in Manhattan. Come hear poetry, nonfiction, and other writings by talented authors in the WFMU community. Readers will be Dave the Spaz, who has a new biography coming out on Sammy Petrillo, and Salt Shaker, Dan Boda, WFMU historian Elena Razlogova, and many other people. 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Again, all the information is on our website, WFMU.org. And Irene Trudell is who I am, in case you're tuning in late. Speaking of shows, Joel Forrester is in New York City for at least another couple of weeks, doing all sorts of fun gigs. He's got gigs tonight and tomorrow night at a place called Little Branch. Trio tonight, tomorrow night is a quartet, 9:30 show. He's doing something silent, solo for silent movies at 251 Fenimore Street in Brooklyn on Thursday, solo at Barbez on Friday, and on and on and on. So, in that honor, to honor Joel, we've got a little something by Joel coming up next here on Give the Drummer Radio.

track from Alvarius B here on Give the Drummer Radio. Alvarius B, a founding member of Seattle's Sun City Girls, occasionally putting out his own stuff, and of course his real name is Alan Bishop, but Alvarius B is so much more interesting as a name, don't you think? We heard a track called Later from Malarial Dream. But beginning that set, we went in a very different direction with Joel Forrester on Your Little Dog. Of course, on piano, Vito Dieterle on tenor sax, Dave Hofstra on bass, and Matt Garrity on drums. And as I mentioned, Joel is doing a few gigs this week. He's doing a whole bunch at Bryant Park on, he's doing like a noontime solo piano thing this week and next, I believe. This week, yeah, yep. No, it's next week. I was wrong. So next Monday through Wednesday, he's doing Bryant Park solo gigs. And those are free. But tonight and tomorrow, he's at Little Branch. I don't have the address for that, but I'm sure it's easy to look up. Tonight will be the trio, and tomorrow night, quartet. JoelForrester.com is where you would find more info, but I'm not sure if he's updated everything correctly. There were some discrepancies last time I looked, but they're mostly there. Sort of like Joel, he's mostly there. following Joel Forrester, Les Cowboys Fringants, which translates to the Dashing Cowboys. They're a band from Quebec. And we heard two pieces from their album Le Grand Messe, the intro, and Les Étoiles Filantes. And I bring them up because there was an article in the New York Times a few days ago about Jérôme Duplat, who's the bass player for the group. He has also just been named Chief Scientist of Quebec in an environmental role. He's an environmental scientist, of all things. I'll post the link, but it's kind of cool to hear about them. I found out about them many years ago when we, Peter and I, went up to the Montreal Comedy Festival, and, you know, looking for local records, I stumbled across them. Good album, too. So, Les Cowboys Fringants. And then just a fun version of I'm Confessin' by Fabien Del Sol. We're getting all French today, I guess. And that song was featured in a recent movie. Say no more. New Pornographers followed with Great Princess Story, from their most recent one, The Former Sight Of. Then brand new from the Daruti Column. They've been pretty silent for a while. They just put out an album called Renaissance. From it we heard Time Present and Time Past. Then finishing up with Alvarius B. All here on Give the Drum.
Strummer Radio. Irene Trudell is who I am, hanging out with you until 3. Billy Jams in the house, prepping for My Life as a Mixtape. It's 3 o'clock. By the way, if you haven't gotten a copy of your very own copy of LCD, WFMU's occasional print schedule, program guide, whatever you want to call it, if you go to iwantmylcd.com, you can order a copy. Of course, if you donated $75 or more or are a Swag for Life member living in the U.S., you'll be getting LCD automatically, but it's pretty great to have that. Anyway, let's dive back into the music, shall we? Coming up next, Mr. Robin Hitchcock with something from his brand new album, The Confuser, here on Give the Drummer Radio.

Ah, Chris Cochran. Getting those last few notes in there with a piece called Tereva.

trying to look up his homepage, but it's so out of date. So I just got that from an email. So go check him out if you can. Great guitarist. And another great guitarist is a part of the Methstatics. And James Brandon Lewis, who were on the track Rules of the Game from Deface the Currency. And I saw the trio minus James Brandon Lewis at the New York Guitar Festival, which I think I posted a link to the stream from Saturday for. You can catch their set. Angine de Poitrine with Angor. And that comes to us from Volume 2. Looks like all their shows are virtually sold out. There's a lot of buzz about them. Sean, I hope you find a ticket. And yes, and thanks to Henry for posting a link to their live set on YouTube. Spaghetti Eastern, new music from them. Augustus Einstein off the album Two Bass Hit. And then beginning that set, Robin Hitchcock with Monday for Me off of The Confuser, Robin's brand new album out. And there's another album which I have to go and check out too, of all instrumentals that he's just put out. Robin just, he is nonstop. Anyway, I must stop. It's time for me to float away downstream and make way for My Life as a Mixtape with Billy Jam. I'm Irene Trudell. I'll be back next Monday at noon. Everybody have a great week, and I'll see you then.

I know that guitar riff. Huh? It's buried deep in my memory. Like an archive of Irene Trudell. It goes on, on the way to hell. Made me say, motherfuck it. Why? Because I'm on the drummer's stream. And they don't allow, no allowance of curses. Fuck. Shit. Up. What? What? What are you saying? What are you saying? My life is a mixtape. 3 hours of this shit. Yeah! Turn it up. A go away. Gang of Four. To hell with poverty. Let's get drunk on cheap wine. What?

yeah. Less of that soppy bullshit. Let's try and liven things up a little bit. Yeah, you're back in tune to your favourite wanker.

0: Yeah.
1: What? Excuse me? Hello. Over there.
0: Yeah, you got it locked in the drummer stream. You know. My life is a mixtape. Surrounded by thousands, tens of thousands of records. This is it. Gonna try and get through them all. And then they go back into the pile for resale for the next generation of living people. What the fuck? Special shout out going out to Andrew in Toronto. Special shout out going out to the drummer stream. Special shout out going out to everybody in the United States of America. Tuned into the leading radio station in the United States of America and around the World Wide Web. 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
0: Yes, yes, exactly. Where they used to have the best show with Tom Sharpling. Yes, exactly, exactly. And other things that you remember and recall from the past, like Shut Up Weirdo. Oh, I like Shut Up Weirdo. Is that Michelle with one L or two? One, fool. One L. But I digress. I was shouting out Andrew in Toronto, but also Ken in Hyde Park. Timmy D in the archives. Uncle Dan in Seattle. But I do tend to rattle on and on and on and on and on and on. Till the break of dawn. And you haven't even back announced. That's true. Gang of Four, live in the old gray whistle test. To Hell with Poverty. I hear you. Dirt Nasty, 1980 from 2007. Love it. Love it. Bay Area connections in there. Dirty Dyke, UK, Pork Pie, 2011, which is now 15 years ago. Where did your life go?
1: I don't know.
0: Special shout out going out to Panther, the animals here. We also heard from Anorexia, Rapist in the Park, 7-inch. You don't hear that one often on the radio.
1: No, you don't.
0: Tana Gardner taking us back to 81. Would that be 45 years ago? Yes. And the hit single Heartbeat on New York's West End Records. A great time in music. Although every time is really a great time in music, including now, 2026, August the 17th. It's a Monday. We heard the Studio Rio version of Bill Withers' Lovely Day. I just input Mic Break on the playlist because I had not done that earlier. I was falling behind. It's amazing how music can trigger those memories in your head, right? Sometimes just the bass line. Okay, let's go shopping to Trader Joe's. What the fuck is he talking about? You heard me. Let's go shopping to Trader Joe's. Gary Gulman likes shopping at Trader Joe's.
3: This is going to sound schmaltzy, but I love Trader Joe's so much. I know. It's just, it makes me so happy. They're so nice there. Like, it is an oasis of sweetness in a desert of cruel grocery stores where they just, they're so indifferent. But at Trader Joe's, they're nice to each other. That's quite clear right away. Like, they all do each other's jobs. They're nice to each other. The cashier always asks, well, first of all, she always compliments me on one of the items I chose. And it sounds like she does that with other people, too. But I don't care. I don't care. It's a gimmick. I don't care. Every time she says, oh, the olive oil popcorn. I love this. Have you tried it? And I always make the same joke. I always say, tried it. I can barely keep it in stock. Which is it's so silly because I don't have an inventory control issue. I'm not a buyer. So the point is that they make me so happy, and then they always say, did you find everything you were looking for today? But they mean it. Like, they say it everywhere, but they're just complying with the did you find everything you were looking for act of 2009. They say it at the other grocery stores, but they're just, the subtext is, just say yes and go. What do you want me to do, hold up the line while we try to find your 100-calorie Oreos? They say, did you find everything you were looking for today at Trader Joe's? And they mean it. I've followed up. I said, well, last week I was here and I got some fair trade conflict-free pumpkin seeds. But this week all you have is the conventional, the unfair trade blood pumpkin seeds. Are you out of the fair trade conflict-free? And then she rang a bell. And the stock boy, who's also the chief financial officer and head of human resources, he came flying up the aisle with my pumpkin seeds and a bottle of spiced cider that he felt was a fine compliment. And it was. It was the Pinot Noir to my pumpkin seeds Chilean sea bass. I shit you not. This was a lot of fun. Thank you so much, everybody.
4: Yo, man. Yo, I know you see me here, dude. I've been waiting here like 10 minutes, man. No. This is my parking space, man. Now, what you need to do is put your little hybrid in reverse and go out the way you came in. What? Yo, it's about to get real in the Whole Foods parking lot, man. It's getting

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You know the deal with the little shopping carts they got. Check out what I say, it happens every day. 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I'm riding slow in my Prius, all leather, tinted windows, you can't see us. 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

We're digging deep in the crates. 12-inch remixes. In the background, and what we just heard from, Primal Scream, Don't Fight the Feeling. Care of Sire, Warner Brothers. Big shout out going out to Andrew in Toronto. Spikey in Brussels, Belgium.

Let's get on to the next record, 12-inch from the ZYX label. Space Master, Jumpin' to the Party, the piano mix.

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The scorecards all read zero. Zero, did you hear that, you fool? 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Eternal rust-corroded chains that will weigh you down soon enough. 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One last shot, please God. 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Everything is riding on this one. Throw the dice. Cross my fingers. Cross my heart. God, please, God. Double sixes, please. Just this one last time. The odds are against me. 10-1. The gates are open now. 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Just this one last shot. One more chance, Lord. Please,

games, fear James' signal. 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I don't need you to like me, but yet I get busy and rightly, daily and nightly. 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

Best case scenario, pretty red reading in math while kids play Mario. 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

And just like that, the song ended. 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That's right. Homeboy Sam and Jack Splash teaming up for an amazing new album that just released recently. But let's continue with a song about loving New York. Papa Pies.

The name of the show is My Life as a Mixtape. It happens Mondays, 3 to 6 p.m. East Coast time. Let's continue. 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
0: 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We just heard Mr. Scruff. And we continue with Kneecap.
2: Huh?
0: Fenian.

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The return of Boards of Canada, new album Inferno. Arena Americanada off Inferno. We heard The Factory Gone. By the way, thank you for listening. Really appreciate it. Sick Pleasure, 3 seconds of pleasure. JFA, Jodie Foster's Army. Julie's Song, Simon Harris. Bass, How Low Can You Go? Bomb the House Mix. Kneecap, Fenian. Slade, Mr. Scruff, Screaming Sneakers. Rose Mitchell. Revanche, Papa Pies, Todd Terry Project. Diversity? Yep, we got it. We got it. We got it. We're going to go back in time to the year 2009, I believe, when I had the San Francisco group Conspiracy of Beards perform on my WFMU radio show, one of many times. This time we did it up on the fourth floor of the WFMU Monty Hall building. Because there was a lot of singers in there. And Bryce introed it all. It's coming soon. You'll hear it. If you're into Leonard Cohen, a cappella, male vocal covers, you'll love it. If you're not, you'll hate it. But stay listening. Because it is music.

0: 20 seconds to Billy Jam. Billy Jam's running down the hallway now. He's asking me a question, but I can't hear him because I'm wearing headphones. He's closed the door, and he's down the hallway, the yellow hallway on the second floor. He's nearing the end of the hallway. He's about to make a right turn towards the stairwell. There's Chad's following him. They are out of sight. Chad and Billy are now presumably walking up the stairs, perhaps jogging up the stairs to the fourth floor. I suspect they're about at the third floor right now. A little short of breath. And they've rounded the corner onto the fourth floor. Billy is sprinting to the controls in Studio B on. There he is. He's about there. He's pulling up the chair, adjusting the squeaky microphone. He's reaching for the fader. Ladies and gentlemen, please prepare for Billy Jam here on WFMU East Torrance, Bay Station, on WFMU.
1: The 30-member band who were here last year, and right about now, they're ready to do it again all the way from San Francisco. Ladies and gentlemen, Conspiracy of Beards.

0: Marilyn.
1: What's next there, you guys?
2: Marianne.
1: Yeah. By Leonard Cohen. We're the Conspiracy Beards, and we sing the songs of Leonard Cohen, and that's about it.
3: And that's enough.

0: Hey, that was fun. We started the wrong song by mistake. But, see, when you've got a group of 30 guys, you can turn on a dime. Okay.
1: We're like the Yards.
0: What's next, you guys?
2: The other Marianne?
0: You want to do Marianne?
2: Yeah, let's do the other Marianne.
3: That's why we mentioned it.
4: Yeah.
5: Timing right.

0: All right.
1: Yeah.
2: What
0: you
2: wanted?
0: If it be your will. We'd like to sing a song called If It Be Your Will by Mr. Leonard Cohen.
3: If it be your will, come to our
0: show. If it

0: Right. Make some noise for yourselves. Conspiracy of beer.
1: Yeah! Hell yeah! Hell goddamn yeah! Hell WFMU yeah! Wow. What's great about Conspiracy of Beers is there's so many here that if someone goes missing on the subway or whatever, as I think I saw some who are just coming in. Is that some who are coming in here? That's someone else? Oh, that was me. Anyway, so I'm not sure who wants to talk, Andrew or whoever. For people who are just tuning in, this is the Conspiracy of Beers that came all the way from San Francisco. And when did you guys get here?
2: Well, we're straggling in, as you mentioned.
1: And you were here last year. For people who don't know, you want to sort of break down what Conspiracy of Beards is and how you got together to do this wonderful thing, which is called interpreting the music of Leonard Cohen.
2: Well, the history's getting longer by the day, that's for sure. But if my memory serves me correctly, it was probably about 6 years ago now that a good friend of ours, a common friend of a bunch of ours, Peter Kotick, he had passed away from some problems, and a year afterwards his wife Anna asked Daryl and his brother Pat to get a bunch of people together and maybe do a couple of Leonard Cohen tunes, because it was sort of a quietly shared vision of Peter's that he had of a bunch of men with long beards singing Leonard Cohen tunes.
1: Yeah. And you know what I want to ask you about too, is it Conspiracy of Venus, is that the women?
3: Yes. We have a ladies' choir, Conspiracy of Venus. They've been singing for about 2 years, and they have massive ranks. There's about 60 of them, and it's for men that enjoy watching women on stage, that's a great thing. For women that enjoy watching women on stage, that's also a great thing. And we've started a choir recently for the homeless.
1: Oh, really?
3: Yeah, so for the last 6 weeks, a couple of us have been meeting at a shelter in downtown San Francisco, putting together a choir for, homeless people and guys that are at risk of homelessness, you know, just, because everybody loves to sing. That's the big thing, just getting the singing going.
4: Is this what you wanted?
5: Is what this the promise at dawn?
4: Is this what you wanted?
5: I was
4: is
5: the morning after.
4: Is this what you wanted?
5: You were Jesus Christ, my Lord.
4: Is this what you wanted?
5: I was the money lender.
4: Is this what you wanted?
5: You were the sensitive woman.
4: Is what you wanted? Is
5: I was the very Reverend Freud.
4: Is this what

0: what you wanted.
1: You lusted after you so many.
0: This what
1: why stay here with one?
0: This what you wanted.
1: You defined your solitude.
0: What you wanted is
1: this. I came through you alone.
0: Is this what you wanted?
1: You said you would never love me.
0: What

0: Oh, Rubes!
1: What do you say, guys?
2: One more?
1: Sing him a song.
3: Nice.
1: That's a good way.

0: Thank you. All right. Thank you, WFMU. Thank you so much, yeah, Billy Jam.
1: Thank you, Beards. As my mom used to say, goddamn those Beards. Made my day with them Leonard Cohen songs. Thank you very much. And once again, don't forget, make some noise for yourselves. Exactly 30 Beards in the house here, their second time on WFMU. This show will be archived.

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Swap Meet Mix excerpt. Uncensored. Drummer Radio. Thanks a lot for listening. Really appreciate it. We heard Conspiracy of Beards performing live on my show back in 2009, one of many times they were guests on the show. Another time they were performing over in New York City, right across from Jersey City, and who came through but David Byrne. Global Grease coming up next. I'm Billy Jam. This has been my life as a mixtape. Episode 12. We got a couple of minutes left, and then it's time for Kim. Global Grease. Peace.

Hey there, everybody. How you doing? Thanks so much for being here on this Monday. I just want to say, what's the time? Keep hearing Beastie Boys in my head. Happy to be back with you for another episode of Global Grease. Thanks so much to Kip, host of Discotheque Underground, my brother from the Mitten, for sitting in for me last Monday while we brought everybody back into the school. And now we are officially in our first full week. So things are going well. Happy. So have some new things to play for you this evening, or at least new to me. But we're going to get started right away. This is actually a brand new recording by Adam O'Farrell, who is a trumpet player and also using electronics on this record, playing with Yvonne Rogers on piano and also Walter Stinton on double bass and Russell Holzman on drums. Comes from the record Elephant on the Richmond label, entitled Out of Your Head, and it came out earlier this year. Picked it up on Bandcamp, enjoying it quite a bit. So I'm going to start the show this evening with music of Adam O'Farrell. This is a piece entitled Herkimer Diamond, and that's how we begin this evening's show here on Give the Drummer Radio from WFMU. 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Enjoy.

Recorded August 17th and 18th, 1971. Music here of flugelhorn player Luis Gasca, who passed away on August the 2nd at the age of 86, one day after his very last final public performance in San Antonio. Luis Gasca on trumpet and flugel on Spanish Gypsy, joined by Joe Henderson on tenor sax, Carlos Santana and Neil Sean on guitar. Sean played with Journey, of course. George Cables on piano, Greg Rowley also on electric piano, and Mark Levine, Lenny White and Mike Shreve on drums, Stanley Clark on bass, Victor Pantoja on congas, Coke Escovedo on timbales, Enrico Reyes and Snooky Flowers on percussion. For Those Who Chant is the name of the recording, out on Blue Note Records from 1972. Music of flugelhornist Luis Gasca. Good evening to you. My name's Kim Cerise. Thanks so much for checking out the program this evening. You are listening to Global Greece here on Give the Drummer Radio from WFMU. We began the show this evening with sounds of Adam O'Farrell from his newest recording, Elephant, on Out of Your Head Records. We heard Herkimer Diamond on that release. From 1968, it was the first solo recording of Terje Rypdal with Bleak House out on Polydor out of Norway. And then music of Flora Purnum from her Butterfly Dreams release on Milestone, featuring Joe Henderson and Stan Clark and George Duke on piano. We heard a piece entitled Moon Dreams. Followed that off with music of Ryo Kawasaki from his 1976 release Juice, The Breeze, and I, getting some new life from the folks at Mr. Bongo. New Guinea and their 2022 recording, Bar Mediterraneo, waiting on the brand new one. It was supposed to come out last week, but mine has not shown up yet. So we heard Vesuvio instead from that Bar Mediterraneo recording. And then Christina Pronko from the Global Fusion Sounds Volume 2 from the folks at Favorite Records. Cesar Mariano Isilla gave us Fabrica from the incredible 1977 release Sao Paulo, Brazil. And then it was a new first reissue of Roger Glenn and his record Reachin', played and produced by the Mizell Brothers in 1976 for the Fantasy Records label. Kraft just put out a really fabulous reissue on that, and we heard a piece entitled Kick. Ronnie Laws gave us New Days from his 1977 release Friends and Strangers, and then from the Summer Solstice recording on Prestige from 1975, music there of Azar Lawrence from The Point of Love. My name is Kim Cerise. You're listening to Global Greece here on Give the Drummer Radio. Coming up at 9 o'clock this evening, it is Big Planet Noise with Bob Irwin and Gina Bacon. They'll be here with you from 9 until 11 o'clock. Also want to say thanks so much to Kip from the Mitten for sitting in for me last week so we could open up the school. So first full week back and things are going well. So thanks so much to him for sitting in for the show last week.

do what they wanna, do what they wanna. Certain blacks, go out there, go out.

Bye.

0: Yeah, I'm just saying, man.
1: Has anyone in the room?